The Beat. Presenting the sounds of summer. The Beat. 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

0: 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Looks like I did take one to Mars this time.
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0: 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I got a feeling.
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0: 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Repeat it.
1: The Beat.
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1: The Beat.
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1: The Beat.
2: Presenting the sounds of summer.
1: The Beat.

0: 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Havana Brown featuring Pitbull. We run the night.
1: The beat.
2: Welcome to
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0: 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Hate That I Made You Love Me.
1: 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Welcome to the summer.

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0: 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Repeat it.
1: Party on. Welcome to the summer.
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1: 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Presenting the sounds of summer.

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0: 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The Beat.
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2: 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Presenting the sounds of summer. The Beat. The Beat. The Beat.

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3: 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You know the roof on fire. 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
1: 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Presenting the sounds of summer. The Beat. The Beat. 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